0: Pittsburgh at 32, showing that the husband has another vehicle, a 2021 Toyota Camry, maroon in color. Is that with a text law court? 10-4. I didn't get any of that. You're all static.
1: Send the trial.

0: and he doesn't want to give his last name. We've been out here with him in this intersection before. Just check for the old call card, please.
1: 10-4, standby.

0: That's right, 46. Being out to the area of Guadalajara, 301 South Broadway, 301 South Broadway. Number 3 called advising that her daughter had backed into another vehicle in the area. It's going to be a Bronco versus an unknown vehicle.
1: 46.

32, I checked SWAC, I'm only showing that vehicle passing a camera at Atkinson and Broadway at about 5:30-ish.

0: 47.
1: 1019, return to 1021. RP had called for a standby earlier to move her stuff out of her apartment. Abusive situation. She's tracking her now ex-boyfriend on GPS, and she said he's not in the apartment. She's wanting to know if it would be okay or if she's allowed to go to the apartment and then lock him out. She'd like some options.
0: 47.

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0: 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Repeating 4621 Adam King Charles on a red Nissan Maxima.

0: Pitt 6, Pittsburgh. I have the last name and the date of birth for the individual we're out with.
1: Good.
0: Last name Carol, Charles, Adam, Robert, Robert, Ocean, Lincoln, Lincoln, date of birth 3/12 of 2009.
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0: 대웅전 라디. 46. 7834, some Gossard.
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0: Second one's gonna be King 001831, less of Rose.

0: Contact with the female house. She advised she's 10-4 and did not wish to speak to her family currently, and that she was able and willing to at a later date. She had the resources to do such. I informed the family of her decisions. I will be back 10-8.
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0: spoke to his mother. She advised she knew he was out and he's allowed to be. He was educated about ordnance, not to be laying on the parks or public buildings. We're 10-8, he's 10-4.
1: 10-4.
2: Zero 4211587. Last name's Mata. First name's Christopher with a K. Date of birth 2004-07-31, white male.

0: 559 Adam King King. Repeating 6559 Adam King King. I don't need a return. If you just add that to the call card, please.
1: Damn.
2: Copy, thanks.
1: Good.
0: I was able to make contact with a female half, check welfare, everything's in for, I'll be tonight.
1: Damn.

0: Kenny.
1: Yes.
0: I'm back.
1: Yes.

Both drivers, exchange information. The airport taking out of my number. I'll be remaining in the area, see if I can find camera footage.

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1: Up to area 600 Memorial Drive, 60 Memorial, for a 911 investigation. 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
0: YouTube Pittsburgh, I'm 23.
2: Oh, I'm in the ballpark.
0: There's two vehicles. 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
0: He writes with Costanza, Charles, Ocean, Nora, Sam, Tom, Adam, Nora, Zebra, Adam, first of Nathan, common spelling, date of birth 2011-06-02. He's labeling him as a witness.
1: Okay.

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1: 10-4. I made contact with all the individuals at the ball field, including that vehicle parked at Catalpa and Memorial, and they all checked the phones. There's 77 so far with anybody else.
2: Pittsburgh 30. 30, we've been around to Stillwell Apartment, 707 North Broadway, apartment 320, to speak with Scott Wagner upon fire's request. Fire is also on scene.

0: Nautilus, this is call. Elio is going to remain on scene. We'll be backing out to Station 1.
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0: Thank you, turn around to 47 and 40th. 47 and 40th for a welfare check. There's a male walking eastbound on 47. Trying to get a ride to Pittsburgh. He's in blue shirt and jeans.
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2: Denver.

Today I've been routed to Frontenac Police Department. 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

I have narrative to the call card. I'll be 10-8.

0: virtually?
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0: All from the fed on vector 8.
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0: Three, 20,
1: 10, 12. 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Hey, Shelly, positive 29 out of Topeka PD. No extradition. It's going to be Shawnee County extradition only. Stand by for 27.
0: Copy.

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0: 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We're 77 with anybody at the residence. The vehicle is also not here at the moment.
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Adam 08813-9010. Last of Sam Ocean Lincoln, David Nora, Edward Robert. 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

0: sorry, Tony, he was whipping into the gas station as I turned around on him. The William John Zebra 2331, Texas. I have a Texas 27 when you're ready.
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0: 4803-7662, last of Alvarado, Adam Lincoln Victor, Adam Robert, Adam David Ocean, first of Frank, 1986-0418, and sorry, he is a junior, so Alvarado, first of Frank, junior.
1: 10-4, are you saying it's going to be negative? Looks like expired on May of 26, 2008, Pontiac, silver in color, last of Gomez, out of El Paso.

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Last of Davis. I'm gonna search the vehicle. I've got 35A.

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Last of Dorsey, David Ocean, Robert, Sam Edward Young, first of Rebecca, 1967-0904.

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4569 West, Kansas Personalized, Adam David William Henry on a high-end Elantra.

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They were released. Two reports taken under my number tonight.

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0: 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I put the name and date of birth in the call card.

0: I'm solely receiving late returns. 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I'm still waiting on the 29 part of it.
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0: 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RP does not want contact.
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0: 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Everything's 10-4. 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

0: If you'll head towards 520 Santa Fe, 520 South Santa Fe, county call with a 911 no conversation. I'm getting ready to call the number now.
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1: Thank you.

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RP advised the male, walked out of the lobby, and stumbled into his gray Ford Escape after being told he will not be served. The male is currently parked in the Ford Escape in the drive-thru line. RP would like an officer to speak with him.

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0: firearm of fire on Eden Route 202 East Washington, 202 East Washington for a lift assist only. 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
0: Tenzo.
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42, we've been out to Wendy's, 2610 North Broadway, 2610 North Broadway. RP advised a male in a gray GMC truck drove through the drive-thru window and threatened to beat up the RP because the food was cold. RP would like to speak to an officer about the incident. The incident occurred around 10 minutes ago.

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0: I made contact with 2. Each one wanted to say that the other one wouldn't leave them alone. Sitting here for a second to make sure that they depart their separate ways.
1: 10-4.
0: Okay, so I'm just babysitting for a second.
1: Order 2, Mr. Good. 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
1: Okay. 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

0: reported to you. Some static. 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
1: Negative. Is asking dispatch if they could check going on for Emily Reason.
0: Reason. 42. 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Here is negative.
1: Okay,

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0: 53 and 43, we've been out to the area of 1805 North Joplin, 1805 North Joplin. OnStar, call 911, advising a car accident was in the area. I was 1077 on callback. 53.

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0: 3 Union Frank Lincoln 39 negative 29 showing expired as of 10 of 2025 on a 2002 Dodge Celesta Pearson. I'm in mind.
1: Yeah, bro, thank you.

Missouri, D. David, 074-303-003. Pearson, First of Wyatt, Hayworth, 2001, 1106.

0: 3245.
1: Just South Kenton's Crossing, Missouri, Victor George 8, Victor 6 William. It's on a red in color, Nissan Versa.

0: three tone. Time is our tone.
1: Good.
0: C. Charles, 202-257-002, Trenton, Elia Baker, correction, vacant, 9-12-019.

Bird 53. We have 2108 South Broadway, 2108 South Broadway for a parking complaint. Recognizing there's a sedan that's parked on the corner of West Buildings. It's parked too close to the intersection and blocking a hydrant.

0: They're
1: out to 8011 North Taylor, 811 North Taylor. RP, there's a language barrier. I believe he was advising that when he was coming home from work, there were subjects inside his residence, and they ran off with an unknown direction of travel. I believe he also advised that they possibly stole some items.
0: 8-3.

0: to get a description on?
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Station 1, District 4, Station 1, District 4, can I have you 10-8 to 268 West 580th, 268 West 580th, 57-year-old female with low blood sugar, time of page, 325.

0: We're going to be clear and available. 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That sensor, I believe, is what they said.
1: 10-4.

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1: 315.
2: Fine.
0: Yeah, I mean, route to 832 South 250th for a burglary commercial alarm. Zone 1 motion detector, video, electric advisor. They were able to get hold of key holder. She is not at the location. Advised she doesn't want deputies en route, but she can be available if need be.
1: 315.

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1: Okay.
0: Building secure. Everything appears 10-4. Was the key holder going to respond?
1: She advised she could have needed me. Do you want me to have her head that way?
0: You just want to call her and tell her that the building is secure, everything appears 10-4, and ask if she's going to. If not, then we'll clear.
1: Okay.

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0: 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Can you 10-9 your 28?
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0: 28 to me, negative 29 on a 2005 Dodge, Lester Roberts out of Stockton, showing 2026 expiration, but no full expiration date. Go ahead.
1: 063, boy, 071, 003, Lester Roberts, first Dylan, little Matthew, their birth 1990, 1219.

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1: 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Raiders get gas in truck 1, mileage is 20266.

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1: 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County 44, 400 and 100. Got a truck pulling a trailer with a truck on it. I'm not checking.
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0: 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Has a officer safety, says he needs two officers at all times.

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0: 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Individuals outside taking pictures. Everything's 10-4.
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1: 335, go ahead.
0: 1084 reports.
1: 10-4.

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I had a Twitter shot of the call card. Looks like you previously advised some of his options. He called back requesting somebody to call him back again.

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1: Okay, but this is for guys, we'll open it up.
2: 10-4.

103 West Forest, as in trees, apartment S, as in Frank. 103 West Forest, as in trees, apartment S, as in Frank. RP advisors, a male subject that came from the alleyway, dropped off a black backpack by a bush. She'd like you to check it out. She also advised she could show you video footage of what the guy looked like.

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1: You go ahead and jam me out at Metalark Elementary. 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
0: Yes, sir.

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2: That second 28 is 2262 Adam Henry Nora, 2262 Adam Henry Nora, and I will need a reportable case number whenever you have that.

0: 14 to 4 neck. I need a non-preference toe and route to our location. Right passenger tire is down on the Ford truck.
1: Number.

0: County to Gerard 25.
1: Gerard 25.
0: Burns two people that are harassing him online and causing issues. He just likes to be advised of his options.
1: Okay, 4.

0: 8, Children of White Monza, Monza 3 to Enterprise. 27, Children of White Class C to Omar Corrado out of Pittsburgh Navy 21.
1: Yeah, what's the year of that vehicle?

0: to LDS sales out of Wichita. How you respond to that?
1: Simple. 1045 is out of here. It's going to be 160 and 69.
0: That's 4.

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31, coming right to 216 North Broadway, 216 North Broadway. Harpy advisor is a white male. He has a speaker that he's put on their windowsill. He's singing extremely loudly and disrupting their work.

0: 4113. You're being routed to, I believe it's going to be the Best Apartments, 121 East 4th. I'll be advised, 4th and Broadway by the new building. There was a white male in a red hat standing urinating on the building, waving at cars as they drove by.
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1: 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Out tonight.

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1: 313.
0: 335. I need a route to East 47 Highway, North 160th Street for a possible 1048.
1: 334.
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1: 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There's no injuries. Elio's on scene. 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
3: KG25, go ahead.
2: I didn't catch all of it. Just the cancellations for fire. Do I need to continue from Pittsburgh?
3: There's a cancellation for fire and EMS. I'm being advised that you do not need to respond.
2: Okay, temporal. Thank you.

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1: Go ahead, sorry.
0: County, I'll be at your office. I'm after the escort. You're right, 21 County, Oklahoma 28.

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1: Robert John Victor, 231, Oklahoma, returns valid negative on a Toyota Corolla. Queen Tom Mary 846, I am not getting a return other than insurance, and the insurance is valid. Just repeating, that's Queen Tom Mary 846, Oklahoma.
2: Mary 846 out of Oklahoma.

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I'm 1022. Looks like Dimlitz went down.

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0: Go ahead.
1: A116, Adam Charles Lincoln. A116, Adam Charles Lincoln. I'm Black Pine Air Clyde.
0: Black Pontiac Vibe, west of Chung, out of Pittsburgh, shows negative.
1: 10-4, I'll be 45 with that, in front of the weed on Homer.

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1: I have 27s, 25 of them total for the occupants of the vehicles.
0: Go ahead, you can give them any. 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

I did not talk about that. For the driver of the Tundra at Oklahoma 27, John 32606691, last name Carreto, first name Jeremias, date of birth 2002-09-06.

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1: Rear passenger of the Tundra. 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

Juan, I need you en route to Ron Supermarket, 310 East Centennial Drive, to speak with Tim Rhodes, be a manager. He has some video footage for 47. He did advise to bring a flash drive.

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RP advise a Jake's Fireworks semi with a yellow trailer bed hit a fire hydrant, knocked it over at this location. The semi continued northbound and stopped.

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0: to Perry on that 27, is that correct?
1: Six five two four six zero King 03652460. The date of birth should be 06/27/1975.

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1: You advise the 28th?
0: 244-708, 244-708. It's going to be a fleet vehicle.
1: Ford Mustang GT, red in color. 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

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I need you tonight for a medical alarm. 100 North Water Street, apartment 504. I need you en route to 100 North Water Street, apartment 504.

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0: 51, I need you en route to 100 North Water Street, 100 North Water Street, Department 504. 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I have no medical history and no door code information.
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0: 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I have water coming in out to assist.
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I need you 10-8 for a medical emergency at 302 East Centennial, 302 East Centennial, for a 43-year-old male, complaining of chest pain and pressure, is conscious, alert, and breathing.

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0: County is concluding testing. 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
1: RPD.
2: It's not going to be a hit and run as far as I know. I think it's just going to be a door ding situation. Any idea what they're saying up there?
1: Negative. I'm not sure. You probably call over there.
2: I'll probably do that then.
1: 10-4.

0: 21st, 210 West 21st, to stand by RP, advise the tenants that live this location or telling them he can't get his stuff out of the garage. I'll send another unit as soon as I can.
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1: 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I'll be en route to back 13.
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1: I'm 10-8. I contacted Frontenac. It's not going to be an accident or a hit and run. I had a narrative 10-8.

0: 14 to 14. I'll be 10-15 with a male subject for negative or positive 29 en route to county jail. Beginning mileage is 92911.
1: 8-1.

0: فعلا هو
1: County to 701, did you have traffic?
0: Yeah, I'm Event 1. We're going to need an ambulance out at the fairgrounds. We have somebody passed out overheating.
1: What's their 20th signal?
0: Okay, in front of the sheriff's office vehicles.

0: County Station 2, Station 2. I need you tonight for a possible medical emergency at the Gulf County Fairgrounds. Your time and page is 1218.
1: Fire, what unit do I have on scene in the fairgrounds?

0: Gerard, Rescue 1 County.
1: Gerard, Rescue 1, go ahead.
0: Just be advised, patient is going to be located at the American Legion building at the north side of the fairgrounds.
1: Fine, 4, thank you.

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County unit, you just sound like a robot. 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
0: 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I'll give you 28 in a minute. 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

0: or to Freeman Health out of Joplin, showing 2027 expiration.
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0: County, there's quite a few. 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I'll remove it on hand.
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Luke and George 6, Union 6 James, on a red Chevy.

41 Missouri, going back to 9, they're on their way. 10-4. Careful.

Yeah, coming back on 2014 Chevy four-door to a Kelly Peters or Tyrone Rigel out of Liberal. Says it expired 6/30 of 26.

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Edward 290513. It's on a Chevy Silverado. 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Apple.

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0: 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I'll be back later this afternoon for the fair.
1: 10-4.

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1: Latitude 14 West 9th in Pittsburgh. Returning property in case number 2025-5757.
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1: 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Are we getting transport in? 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

0: 5108 Adam Charles in Immigrancy 2003 Blue Chevy in Polo to Alaska. Getting for Sebastian Chinook, Triangle Negative, current insurance.
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I'm at 18th and Walnut. We're still traveling north. There's no 28. Stopped at 19th and Walnut. It's going to be a gray Honda Civic, no 28.

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1: Yeah.
0: King 04-46-44-42, King 04-46-44-42, last left quarter.
2: Adam 202-098-007. First name Justin, last name Weaver. William Edward Adam, Victor Edward Robert, date of birth 1985-03-12.

Over. U-400 just east of Dennis, about the 399. U-400 just east of Dennis, about the 399. Border cars, I will be here tomorrow. Information only, 1443.

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0: Yeah, there's a semi roof down the north side of 400 between 110 and 120. They've got help there to assist. If you get any phone calls, just say yeah.

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0: Arm 50, can I get you on Route 720 North 5th, 3720 North 5th, to verify an accidental 911? Spoke with the first of DNA to advise he was on a drop site and everything was 10-4, if you'll just confirm.
1: 10-4.

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1: Ping 02096725. Last of Charles Union Tom, Sam Henry, Adam, Lincoln Lincoln. 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
0: 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Received an automated call of a accident involving this iPhone. They couldn't reach the customer. I called it back, but didn't get an answer.
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0: 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Last of Powell, Paul Ocean, William Edward Lincoln Lincoln. First of Victor Adam Lincoln Adam, 1964-0904.

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0: County to 317. Year 28, 816 Robert Sam Union, which has active, negative, to a 2011 Chrysler Red and Color 200. To west of Holman, out of Parsons.
1: 10-4. Okay, Shanda 27.
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0: 317, you cut out. Can you 10-9?
1: Yes, stamina. She doesn't have it on her. 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

0: 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I'll be back today.
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1: Anybody right there, 4th and Broadway, 4th and Broadway, RP advised a black male, orange shorts on roller skates, keeps going out and skating down the middle of the road.
2: 30,
3: you can 22. 32, Pittsburgh.
1: Go ahead.
3: Yeah, I seen him. He was out there when the lights were red. He didn't cause any accidents. He's currently southbound on the sidewalk in the 200 block of South Broadway. He's on the sidewalk. He only went out once in the on a stoplight. Be back tonight.
1: Info.
4: 47 Pittsburgh. Yeah, it was Michael Phillips, 1099-1992.
2: 10-4.
4: 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You advise that 27 should be out of Missouri.
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1: 101-41-1750. Last of King, Ida, Robert, Sam, Charles, Henry. First of Abigail, Adam, Boy, Ida, George, Adam, Ida, Lincoln. 1987-0923.

0: Sir, 47 lost the bills. It's going to be negative 29.
1: Stand for it, thank you. You have a valid license.
2: Seven.
3: Gonna be 10-8 warning for speed. We'll see if I can make it past this mile section this time.
2: Head for it.
0: Looks like he'll just be ID only. You can go ahead with your VIN.
1: Stand for it, thank you. It's gonna be John Henry, 2 Tom, Edward 1, 8-3, 2 Lincoln, King 1, 01835.

0: Dr. Phillips is advising he has a valid license out of Missouri. Can you verify that, please?
1: I'll check. Also, the VIN returns negative 29. No valid registration for it, though.
0: Yep, we're thinking.
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King03229066. Last of Boatman, Boy Ocean Adam, Tom, Mary Adam Nora, First of Caden, King Adam David, Edward Nora, 1997, 0411.

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1: It's worth.

seen to his possession of the Civic. Last deported was cited for no insurance, no registration. I'm going to be 14 with last deported and route to CHC. She has a caseworker that can take her home. One one six, repeating 3 1.

0: 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Station 3, I need you en route to 3015 North Broadway Street. 3015 North Broadway Street for an adult male that has heat-related problems. And he is conscious, alert, and breathing. Tell him page is 1522.
1: Department 700 North Pine, 700 North Pine. RP is property manager advising there's a Taylor Anderson that's at this location visiting subjects in room 514. She advised she doesn't want him there and would like to speak with you about it.

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0: Is the address on 200th Street? 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
1: 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Last of Waterer, Lincoln Ocean, Tom Tom, Edward Robert, Edward Robert. 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
1: I need you en route to North Subway, 3015 North Broadway. Had a male subject come in advising he's been walking for a long time, complained of leg pain, requested EMS. Fire's on scene requesting LEO. Fire's, it might be like a Signal 3 issue.
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0: Careful.

03798618, last of Mary Union Nora, George Union Ida Adam, hyphen Robert Ida Victor Adam Sam, first of Raul Robert Adam Union Lincoln, 2000, 0319.

0: somebody left. Now he's just walking back.
1: He's negative.
0: 10-4, thank you.
1: 30, Fitzer.

0: 3003. Adam David Robert.
1: Tony Tundra.
0: Well, that's not him, then.

0: Dover County, but Kansas 27 ready.
1: Go ahead.
0: Dale number King 04-212-175. Last name Greed, Phil. First name Cody, date of birth 2006. 03-24 1L.

0: maybe 84 personal. That's our 39, 30. 30. Need you en route to 3008 North Broadway. It'll be North McDonald's, 3008 North Broadway. Fort Scott called over advising they just had a stolen black 2015 Dodge Ram, unknown 28 at this time. They were told that it's parked at the McDonald's, North McDonald's, possibly driven by a Harley Ford. I'm going to attempt to try to find the 28.
1: 30. 30. I don't know if you heard of Pittsburgh's traffic, but I'm right here at Broadway and Atkinson. I'm going to head to that call at McDonald's.
2: 10-4.

0: Pittsburgh, 30 and 39. I found a 28, the 9253 Adam King John. Looks like it's on a 2005 Dodge Ram 1500 to Lester Barton.
1: 30. 39, you can show me 23.
0: 10-4, also just be advised, the second owner on the 28 is a Harley Ford. That's who they advise took the vehicle.

0: I ask if it was in flock or if you run the tag and see if it's hit.
1: I haven't checked yet, but also they just advised that the person who has it is on the registration, so it's probably not stolen.

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1: 324, go ahead.
0: 78 for the fair.
1: Stand for it.

0: 30. It's actually going to be a 2015 black Dodge Ram. Looks like it should be bearing a temporary tag of Edward 247872. And First of Harley will not be a registered owner.
1: Business parking lot, some 77 so far.
2: There you go, 7. Are you listening to him?
3: Yeah, I heard him. It is cool.
2: Yeah, I'm sure there's some kind of relationship there, but I don't know. I'll put that tag in plus when I get it in the cold card, see if I can find it.

0: Okay, from the courthouse.
1: Okay.
2: King 0431-1514, King 0431-1514, last elite.
1: 10-4.

I got waved down over in Home Depot parking lot. Individual concerned about the well-being of another driver that entered the store. I'm going to be in the area for a second.

be Victor Lincoln 8, Union 8, King, beating Victor Lincoln 8, Union 8, King. Going to be on a silver Mitsubishi, I believe.

0: active and negative. It's on a 2011 Mitsubishi Gallant to Alaska Marioli out of Neosho.
1: Vehicle's unattended right now. You can show both units back 10-8 for now. Still being there.

0: owner of that black Dodge Ram just called back, advising it's now showing that it's in the area of O's One Stop. You could check that area. 30.
1: 30.
2: But you just had
3: Susan in the call car that reports that advised that the RP didn't want to make a report.
2: Call them and set it at Bo's. I'm right here, so I guess I'll go look. And if I find it, we'll just figure that all out later.
3: Yeah, it sounds like it's misappropriate.

0: them know we didn't find it at McDonald's. They advised the owner, does not want to make a report. They didn't even take a report for misappropriated.
1: 47 Pittsburgh, I do have eyes on that vehicle at 700 West 4th.

0: en route to SS 46.
1: 10-4.
2: 46, you can say 10-11, 46 just drove by there. There's no individuals there at currently. Looks like they did leave some belongings behind. We can check in the area to see if they can return at a later time.
1: 47, that's 10-45, number 5 and all over that 28.

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1: 39 Pittsburgh, I'm on 21 with him right now.
0: Perfect, thank you.

6 through 28 is active and negative. It's on a 2023 Jeep Wrangler, black in color, to Russell or Kathleen Murphy out of Pittsburgh. Pittsburgh 47.

0: 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King King 365, Robert King King on a dark blue or black Subaru Forester.
1: That 28 is active and negative on a 2014 Subaru Forester, gray in color, to Jane or Gary Cook out of Pittsburgh.

0: 1027, King 04526258, repeating King 04526258, Austin Murphy.
1: 10-4.
2: I have a 27 when ready. King 04312644, King 04312644, last to Cook.

0: units.
1: Other units are going to be 36 there. You can show me back to 10A. I gave last Barton a 21 and confirmed he does not want to report the vehicle stolen or misappropriated.
2: Program. 10-4-16-33.

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0: RP is requesting a standby to gather items. We'll be in a white Pontiac 5 and a black pickup.
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28801 Adam Charles Henry. 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

0: here? Was he supposed to be on his way, or was he supposed to be here?
1: RP advised they were on their way. Wouldn't be too long until they were there.
0: Thank you. 3rd and 1st.

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0: 27 is going to be valid. Negative 28 is going to return active to 2023 Ford. 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
0: 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Reach the fair.
1: 10-4.
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0: Go ahead.
1: Believe the last is going to be Adam, Nora, Ida, Adam, Sam, hyphen, Adam, Robert, Adam, Nora. First will be boy, Adam, Robert, Robert, Ida, Ocean, Sam. Date of birth, 2003-0910. I guess that may not be correct on what's first and last. I don't know. There's also a Lopez in there, which I think you said that the car returned to a Lopez.
0: Affirmative.

Nora. Hi, Adam, Sam. 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He said that whole thing is his first name. And then last is Boy, Adam, Robert, Robert, Ida, Ocean, Sam, Hyphen, Lopez.

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0: 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Edward Nora, 6291, Adam Edward Nora, on a white Sierra GMC.
1: A negative 1998 GMC Sierra to the left of Hurst out of Front Neck.
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0: Kelly 2, 317, 307, 317, 307. Can I get you en route 104 South Ohio, routine 104 South Ohio in Arcadia for possible physical domestic, be a male and female. Female's advising male subject pulled a knife on her. This information is coming over from another agency, so we're still gathering additional information.
1: 317.
2: First one.

Union 32. 30 and 32, I need you en route to 412 East Washington, 412 East Washington, for a welfare check. I had a male subject call 911 requesting ambulance for his girlfriend. He said passed out. She's conscious, alert, and breathing. At the end of the call, he advised he didn't need anybody. That she was fine. If you could just check, make sure everything's simpler. 30.

0: 5:30, Pittsburgh. She advised everything was 10-4. She believes it was heat related. They're taking care of her yesterday.
1: 10-4, thank you.

0: RP is requesting a standby for the exchange of a juvenile. Did advise there's no custody arrangement. They're en route, ETA about 5 minutes in a black Dodge Ram.
1: 31. 30. 32 to 30, I can take that for you if you'd like. I'm at first in route.
2: I'm a little bit closer than you are, thank you though.

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Well, got 10-8. Her story was that she had the knife. Other than that, it was kind of all over the place. For now, no report. If I'm able to make contact with him, I'll get his side of the story, but she had no injuries, and basically described that the only thing he did was push her away after she grabbed the knife because she was going to put it away.

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